0: to do some singing? I think we need to shout something.
1: Yeah.
0: Should we shout? I liked your indie line.
1: You're the indiest girl in school, that's why I can't date you.
0: Yeah.
1: Yeah. Okay. I think we'd like... Yeah. How would you shout? Should you shout first? Like, shout. I've already got a preset idea of how it would go.

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I'm breaking.

dark. It's ungraspable, but within us. We are unique compositions of the same stuff, made in the interiors of collapsing stars.

0: that Jungle's music?
1: Jungle, is it?
0: Yeah, yeah.
1: It's all right, Burhard House, man.
0: Yeah?
1: Yeah.
2: Only for the UK. Only for the UK. Only for the UK. Only for the UK. Only for the UK. Only for the UK. Only for the UK. Only for the UK.
3: And we kept it UK. And we kept it UK. And we kept it UK.

what we like. You know, like, we're doing what we like. You know, like, we're doing what we like.

0: toes ungodly. So if you don't mind, can I feel your heartbeat?
1: I really appreciate it.
0: Just like Farley, before we passed on, whole world watching me getting they laugh on. I'm the black sheep, burdened with the backbone, strong enough to carry us home.

Tonight we're out with the elite supporters of Fuji Mania, the superstars Wanda Cole and Olamide Bado. This is definitely a manic gathering, as we see from the arrival of Olamide Bado.

0: He must be really busy, like, eating burgers and stuff, because I never really text my friends when I'm, like, eating, and I'm the same as a friend, right, basically. And also, I know that he's, like, had so much skateboarding to do recently, which I totally get. Like, you can't really be, like, on your phone and skateboarding at the same time. Like, that's stupid. And also, I know he was thinking of maybe starting a band with, like, two of his friends, and I know they've just come back into town from from Manchester, so, yeah, basically we're in love, it's fine.
1: Ooh, right.
0: Yeah, I think he really likes you.
1: Okay, cool.
0: Nice. I'm just crazy.

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And the wind rushes me, touching new ground now. When the new times now, when I speak, I growl. When I drink high tea, and when the wind rushes me, that's two times now. Could have been a fluke, just how. Give me a look right now, and the wind rushes me, I feel shook right now. Yeah, you found me, but the police did, with a crook right now. And I want it without parole.

0: fact, they encourage it. And yeah, I wrote this entire album by myself in a span of 1 year. And I had the best fucking time. And it's the greatest album I've ever made. So I know what I'm doing. I trust my process.
1: Figuring attraction is more than just what you look like. It's more of how you make me feel like. What's the mood like? Do we vibe right? Does it feel right? I forgot time existed, shit, what did you say? Speak your lovely words some more. I like what you sound like. Tell me how you spent your summer afternoon, or how you felt in spring when you saw the flowers bloom, or rather, how you prefer the winter moon.

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1: 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Yeah, yeah. 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Alright, for the real hip hop motherfuckers, you know what I'm saying? Yeah, yeah, shout out to Bobby, my engineer. It's a nice night in LA. 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

0: As me on this lonely road.
1: All the road that you are on now, that what you're paving and laying, it is this road for all these people to walk on. And I think that's what's going to be one of the greatest legacies that, you know, together will leave as the Black English.
2: 100%.
1: Is that it's like a full circle. 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

0: A message to the Oreo cookie. No matter how much you want to switch, here's what they think about you.
1: You gold teeth, gold chain wearing, fried chicken and biscuit eating, monkey ate baboon, big dive, fast running, high jumping, spear chucking, 360 degree basketball dunking, titsoon spade, mulling yarn. Go the fuck back to Africa. 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
1: 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I hate them. Especially that one guy, the America's Most Wanted. Ice Cube, I hate that fucker. 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
1: 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They praying on my motherfucking downfall, bitch, like a drought. But you gon' get this rain like it's Mayweather. Good music, yay weather. 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They told me I never, boy, never say never. Sweat flow special like an infant first steps. I got paid the reverse debts. Then I finally found a girl that reversed stress. So now I'm talking to the reaper to reverse death. Yep, so

I can't motherfucking stop moving. 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Yeah, I know that shit ain't fair. 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

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That ain't the way of an OG, so I G-O collect mojis. 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

another 20 pair. In equality, a joy, take opening at a 20 pair. 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Oh, Jingle, you are to air back.